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I didn't mean to harm you so. I only said I wanted to bring you near. You've flown it out. You were a loner and a stone who didn't know if you could be my home right now.

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The first time the Cuba Project! Tonight, enjoy rumba, bolero, cha-cha-cha, tango. De todo. Special thanks. The Big Band, The Colony.

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I won the Grammy Latino y Americano en colaboración con el gran maestro Israel López Cachao en su álbum The Last Mambo. Su autora, Isolina Carrillo. Su bolero, 2

Tábara. And the question. How are you? Answer. 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How are you? Tibiri. 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